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2: Hey Matt, yeah Sam. Hey, you talking to Mark lately?
3: I haven't really talked to him, but he looks pretty down.
2: He looks pretty down.
4: Yeah, well, maybe we should cheer him up then.
3: What do you suppose we should do?
4: Well, does he like bugs?

0: Chip, come here, come here, come here.
1: Wow, look at her.
0: I know.
1: Man, I've never seen Sharon look so bad before.
0: I did once before, but this is pretty bad.
1: Yeah, what do you think she got up to last night?

took my case and said, and she said, "Bag, it's not fallen. You're giving an angel's gone. And then you're suffering inside my brain, full of in my heart, taking sauce.

uneasy feel of myself slipping and slipping more and more ways. That super world of my own. Nobody but you and me. We've got it together, baby.